0: gonna make you for it pretty.
1: And I'ma watch the matter.
0: I go prove to them, say somebody bad, eh? Somebody wicked, eh? I go do my best to make all of you nervous. I don't got money for my set, I don't intercept. I get put together for research. Say you want get keep, who's a big jump fence, eh?